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So it's fine.

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Even this morning, looked outside my door for you laying on the floor.

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2: Once a polytito, when our young world was fresh in universe, with just England a beauty garden, a young lad set out in the early Mordi to find it deep wisdom and true love in flower petals arrayed.

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The hugs with friends and people that we loved. All these things that we took for granted. We've lost dancing. We've lost dancing. If I can.

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1: 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But I don't know about that.

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2: 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Hey, what's going on, man?
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